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3: Here we go. The last countdown of June. Seacrest with you. And today on the show, we will hear from the Jonas Brothers about a new project they launched while on tour. Plus, new music from Taylor Swift lands on the chart in a big way. Now let's get it started. Number 40 on the countdown, Ordinary, Alex Warren. They say the

0: is number 40 on AT40. Hold for a second before we hit 39. Here's what it looked like last week at number 3, stateside.
1: I'm freezing outside. I feel my skin tight. My coat is inside. 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
0: Number 2, Olivia Dean.

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0: Huntrick's on the way with one of four hits from movie soundtracks this week. Plus, Zara Larsson and Taylor Swift both have four hits apiece. That's 20% of the charts starting next.
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3: We're just a few hits into the countdown, so if you just got here, you didn't miss much. And we want to send a big congratulations to Taylor Swift, who is officially the youngest woman to be inducted into the Songwriters Hall of Fame. She shared some advice for young songwriters at the ceremony in New York City and urged people to prioritize what they love down to their core, because they'll need that to make music that connects with people. Here's one of the songs that helped earn her a spot in the Hall of Fame, The Fate of Ophelia. T-Swift, 37. It's

216 to 36 Lush Life. That is Zara Larson. All right, let's get to Ray. Ray says her experience writing Where Is My Husband perfectly mirrors her career as an artist right now, and that means total freedom. She was able to write the exact song she wanted without any external people telling her it was too much or too long or too short, which she says is a blessing and a curse. But ultimately, she made her new album with no rules, which she sees as a very special thing that she didn't take for granted. And the process clearly worked because this one is a hit on the countdown. Where Is My Husband? 35.

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1: Coming up next,
0: 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That's next.
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19: We're counting down the hottest songs in the USA. And next month, Tyla is set to release her second studio album titled A-Pop. But before that, she's made her movie debut as a voice in the new Toy Story movie. She's part of the cast of the African version of Toy Story 5, playing the role of Inflatable Flamingo. And she said it's been a lifelong dream to join a world that she grew up watching with her family. Now, here's the latest from Tyla with Zara Larsson. It's called She Did.

Hippolyte, Taylor Swift taking 32 on our countdown. A lot of people would agree that after Serena Carpenter released Espresso, everything changed in her career. But she says the shift actually came a bit later. According to her, what truly changed her life was her first arena tour for her album Short and Sweet, because it was the first time she got to hear what her music sounded like out loud in a big venue full of fans. And those nights reminded her that the people in the audience helped get her to that place. And she owes them everything. Here's the latest from Ms. Carpenter. When did you get hot? 31.

0: Sexy For Me, JD, 1840 on the Verge track, Mr. Derulo.
1: Coming up next.
0: Taylor Swift making a big move on the chart with Elizabeth Taylor coming up. And Madonna and Sabrina Carpenter rocket ahead 8 and tie for the fastest riser with This.
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0: 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Got one from Ghazi. 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To everybody there on Virgin in Dubai, what's up? Heartless, the weekend just for you. Now-

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2: 10 down on our way to number one, and a week away from the release of Madonna's new album, Confessions 2. And part of the project is a musical short film loaded with celebrity cameos. 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You can check out Confessions 2, the film, at americantop40.com. 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

Back to Friends. Somber, number 29 on AT40. All right, Malcolm Todd said that when he first started touring, he would try to write songs every night after he got off stage, but he changed his routine after watching documentaries about professional athletes. He noticed how the pros put 100% of their focus into everything they do, and they don't switch back and forth from different styles of training. So he decided that when he's on the road, he's only in live show mode, and then after the tour, he can give everything to writing and recording, and that's how he made this one, Earrings, an American Top 40 on the Verge track.

0: Taylor Swift, Elizabeth Taylor. It's down 12 to 28, our biggest fall of the week.
1: Coming up next,
0: Justin Bieber just ahead with one of his three hits on our countdown, and Gracie Abrams soars up 8. Hang tight.
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9: Up to 27 on AT40, and Bella Kay said the title of her breakout hit perfectly matched her feelings as she left the studio after recording it. She said that most of the time she wraps the session excited about the music she made, but with I Love It, I Love It, I Love It, it stood out above all the others because she didn't just connect to the lyrics. She felt proud of the track for reflecting her authentic self and truly, quote, loved it. Here it is, three times, I Love It, 27.

JB, UConn, taking 26. We're counting down the biggest hits in the land. Gracie Abrams said the lead single from her next album came together after she was late to the studio. She said she's usually on time when it comes to recording sessions. And when she arrived, she said she felt a weight on her shoulders, like someone was holding her down. So she tried to ignore it. But as she started working on music, the melody felt similar to that dark cloud of energy. So she tried to channel it all into one song. And when it was done, she felt healed. This is the result. Hit the Wall, up 8 to 25.

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3: Just outside the top 20. People all over the world love dancing and singing along to hits by Post Malone, but a new project just released that helps a very special fan base with falling asleep. I'll explain after 23, Mr. Know-It-All. Here's Teddy Swims.

0: 23. Teddy Swims there. All right, back to Post Malone. Fans are still waiting for his next album, which could be more country-inspired music. But while we wait, a new remix project is out that features his biggest songs as lullabies. The album Lullaby Renditions of Post Malone includes 12 of his hits reimagined as baby-friendly tracks like Sunflower and Circles and I Had Some Help. You can hear a sample of that. We put it up at AmericanTop40.com.
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0: 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But first, here's a request for Tiffany in Des Moines, Iowa, who wants to send this one out to her cousin Samantha. What's my name? Rihanna, Drake. It's AT40.

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1: 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In the morning. 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

House Tour, Sabrina Carpenter at number 20. All right, Noah Kahan just kicked off his North American tour. He says that if fans are coming to a show, they should expect things to be insane. He worked for months putting together an entirely new stage performance, and everything sounded better than he expected during rehearsals. But if fans are worried about what may be on the set list, he made sure to include plenty of his older songs mixed in with tracks from his latest album, like this, The Great Divide, 19. 19-

Music Festival, and they surprised everyone with an announcement that a new album is coming. Project will be Lil Uzi's fifth studio album, and we still don't know much about it yet, but fans believe this song will be on the track list. It's called What You Saying, on the verge of making our chart.

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4: We're inside the top 20. Just before the release of Toy Story 5, it was revealed that Taylor Swift had recorded a song for the soundtrack called I Knew It, I Knew You. But until the announcement, her involvement was kept a total secret, even from the cast and crew. A visual effects artist who worked on Toy Story 5 said that a decoy version of the movie was made to hide Taylor's new song, which she wrote after seeing an early cut of the film back in February. But now it's officially out, and here it is at 17 from Taylor.

That's new at 17. I knew it. I knew you. Taylor Swift. All right. If there's anyone in the world that knows the secret to writing hit songs, it's Ryan Tedder. But even he says he doesn't know exactly how it's done. He describes the process as having an itch that he's trying to scratch. And as he plays different chords and hears arrangements, he feels closer to the source of the itch. But it takes experimentation to find exactly the spot he's looking for. And when it finally clicks, everything comes together to make a hit. Here's his latest with OneRepublic. Need Your Love, 16.

2015, Choosing Texas. Well, we're on our way to the biggest song of the week, and most artists would say that the best reaction they could get from an audience is singing along or dancing to the beat. But Alex Warren says he hopes people cry when they hear his music. He admitted that the first thing he looks for when he gets on stage is someone crying in the crowd, because he writes his songs about deeply personal and emotional experiences. So if he sees someone reduced to tears, that means the people he's written his lyrics about aren't being forgotten, and it really has struck them. Alex Warren now, Fever Dream at 14.

0: Fever Dream, Alex Warren, that is number 14.
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4: 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Only a few more songs between us and number one. So back to the music at 13. American Girls, Harry Styles.

She'll be all right. No riding shining armored knight. She will save herself this time. And in fact, tonight, she did confirm. The cold never lasts, my darling. It just teaches the heart how to

Olivia Dean at number 12 with Man I Need. And these guys will be at our iHeartRadio Music Festival, presented by Capital One this September in Las Vegas. 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
3: We're down to the top 10. Not sure about the musical direction for this next album from Charlie XCX, but the project has a title and has a release date, plus a tour schedule. We'll tell you what we know after 10. Folded Kehlani. This is AT40.

0: Kalani, number 10 on the countdown. So back to Charlie XCX. She kept quiet about the sound of her next album, which is titled Music, Fashion, Film. And there were rumors that she was working on a rock project before other reports that it would be more dance-leaning. We'll be able to hear it for ourselves when the new songs come out July 24th. And just a few days after that, she'll hit the road on tour for a run across North America, set to wrap up in October with a pair of dates at the Kia Forum in L.A. We have the full list of dates posted on AmericanTop40.com. Back to the numbers.
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Olivia Rodrigo dropped dead. It's number 8. All right, the EDM DJ Martin Garrix recorded a song with Ed Sheeran. This was back in 2014, but the track sat on the shelf, only being heard as part of Martin's live shows. But now, what, 12 years later, it's finally released, and it could land here on the countdown soon. It's called Repeat It, breakout spot, 1840. Stay.

0: That's an American Top 40 breakout track. Repeat It, Martin Garrix and Ed Sheeran.
1: Coming up next.
0: Well, Tame Impala and Jenny still climbing the chart in their 20th week. Don't miss their hit. Plus, the first of two top tens for Bruno Mars next.
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6: We are inside the top 10. And the Jonas Brothers just announced they'll have a new album in the works, but they also have got another project they've been putting together in between shows on tour. And that's their iHeartRadio podcast. Hear more about that from Nick, Joe, and Kevin after 7. Risk It All. Bruno Mars. For

0: That is number 7 on AT40, Risk It All. So back to the Jonas Brothers. They've been on the road for the Greetings From Your Hometown tour, performing across North and South America. But backstage at the shows, they're also recording their new podcast, Hey Jonas. I talked to the brothers Jonas the other day, and they told me what it's like adding a podcast to their already busy schedule. Here they are.
1: It's been wonderful. Like, it's really cool. We've been able to speak to some people that have actually been on stage with us as special guests. And of course, you know, we zoom in a lot of places. But it's a great way because we're already together. So we're spending even more time.
0: How annoyed are you at the end of a tour with each other?
2: Oh, it's bad. Yeah, it's bad.
1: 5 months. 5 months was a needed break after the last one.
2: Okay, get this. We ended our last tour December 23rd. Okay? So it's like, see you guys in 2 days. We still are brothers, you know?
1: Like,
2: so,
1: family Christmas.
0: I believe there could be the excuse of, I have my own family with one of you for sure.
3: Yeah, but we like to spend time
1: together.
3: 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But then we do choose to spend our off time together.
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3: The numbers get smaller as the hits get bigger. So earlier in the countdown, we told you about Taylor's induction into the Songwriters Hall of Fame. And in her acceptance speech, she paid tribute to her favorite new artist, and that's Sommer. She said that his writing is so exceptional that it makes her envious. And she has a lot of late-night discussions about the state of the music industry, but she firmly believes that Sommer is the future. So do you, right? Homewrecker, number 5 on AT40.

Olivia Dean, So Easy at number 4. Ryan Seacrest with you, and Zara Larsson likes to set big goals for herself. While she's had a very successful 2026 so far, she says the most important part of the process is how she handles failure. She said that when things don't go according to plan, she always focuses on grounding, which includes getting enough sleep, eating healthy food, moving her body, and spending time with close friends who know the, quote, real Zara. She looks at every setback as a redirection, which is a great attitude, a healthy attitude to have. Here she is at 3, Midnight Sun.

0: them get bitter.
1: Shimmer, Meghan Trainor, and American Top 40 on the Verge track. So back at number four, we heard Olivia Dean with last week's number two, which means that after weeks of being locked in place, Bruno Mars has a new challenger for number one. It all comes down to the top two in the USA just ahead.
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1: We have made it to the top two. And this singer in the two spot is currently out on one of the biggest tours of the year. But he could collect another award while he's performing over in Germany. He's up for Viewer's Choice Award at the BET Awards this weekend, thanks to the success of this song. Bruno Mars, I Just Might. It's number two.

That is the second biggest song in the USA, Bruno Mars' I Just Might. And it leaves us with the biggest one. And we're officially at the halfway point of 2026, so we thought we'd check in with the top three hits of the year so far. Number three is Golden Huntrix. And number two, Back to Friends, Somber. And number one so far is Man I Need from Olivia Dean. Question is, will someone come along between now and December to shake things up? Here's a contender right here. Our new number one song in the USA. Number one. Stateside, Pink Panthers, and Zara Larsson. The new number one song on American Top 40. I'm

0: trying to score the number one spot. We'll see you then. It'll be a new month and a new chart right here. You can stay close to us at American Top 40 on social. We'll keep you in the loop. And I'll look for your weeknights with Vanna White on Wheel of Fortune. Until we talk again, take good care.
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1: It's Izzy, Wade, and Chantel, and it's Monday morning, and we're starting out with some good news. And I want to talk about a senior living community here.
2: Oh, I always love when seniors are in the good news.
1: Man, so there is a senior living community in Tennessee. I'm not sure where, though.
2: Oh, I was going to say, it might be close to you.
1: I know. Hopefully it is. I'm going to move in there pretty soon. They hosted an awesome event where residents took part in a giant slip and slide day.
2: That sounds like disaster.
1: There were caregivers, firefighters, and college athletes that played along too. The celebration was called the Ride and Slide. And I bet some people showed up excited. They're like, oh, I didn't bring the right medicine for this. Who wouldn't want to have fun? It was just a regular old slip and slide. And of course, they posted the videos on YouTube, and it does look like everyone is smiling and having the best time.
2: That's literally what I was about to say, was that I need to see a video of this.
1: I will send you the link, man. I got to watch it too.
2: So all hips stayed in place, no knees, left bodies?
1: No, it doesn't say anything like that has happened.
2: Okay, good, good.
1: But the fire department was there just in case.
2: That's probably a good idea.
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0: It's Electric with Izzy Wade and Chantel. And since we were just talking about senior citizens, this feels very fitting. Apparently, a trend this summer is called Nonamaxing.
1: What is that?
0: I love the name Nana for grandma. Like, I kind of think that's adorable. And I hadn't heard it in forever until I just read this article about it. So it says no more hustle culture. Like, we're over that. People are embracing what TikTok is calling Nonamaxing, which is inspired by the cozy, unhurried lifestyle of an Italian grandmother. I love it specifically Italian.

0: The trend is all about slowing down and savoring everyday moments instead of constantly chasing productivity. I can get behind that. That's okay. It leans into the simple, comforting rituals, baking for, oh, no, I'm not doing this. Baking fresh bread, making pasta from scratch, tending a garden. Okay, maybe I'm not Nonamaxing this summer. I ain't doing any of that. Now, I will, a couple more were reading outside and spending time with loved ones over a long meal. I'll do that if it's at, like, Texas Roadhouse. Like, 100%. I'll do that over some bread and some cinnamon butter. That sounds delicious.
1: Have you ever been to Outback and tried the bread with chocolate sauce?
0: With
1: I know,
0: chocolate sauce?
1: I don't even like chocolate, but they're, yeah, it's amazing, dude.
0: How did you even discover this?
1: One of the waiters told me about it once, and I was like, I'll try that. And it was really good. I was impressed.
0: Did it not have more of like a dessert feel to it?
1: It kind of, but you felt kind of naughty having it before your entree came.
0: I was about to say, did you have to wait until after you ate the entree?
2: Yeah, you're like, I'm so bad. I'm going to have this for I'm so bad. Like, that's all you say the whole time. I'm so bad. Give me that. I'm so bad.
0: As you're on your second loaf.
1: Yes.
0: Oh, their bread's delicious. Oh, my gosh.
1: It's amazing.
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0: It's Electric with Izzy, Wade, and Chantel. I'm back.
1: I was going to say, you are not hearing wrong.
0: We've got a plus and a minus.
1: Well, yeah, the good news is Wade is back.
0: Izzy's not feeling good. Had to take it to the Hizzo.
1: To the Hizzo.
0: That's what he calls the house.
1: It just feels weird coming from you.
0: I learned that when I was down there.
1: Well, after a week gone, you also brought it to the Hizzo. So,
0: but you know what? To be honest with you, though, like, we got back in town Saturday night, but I was going to be late for the show today. That's how bad traffic was.
1: Traffic on your way back on Saturday?
0: Traffic was terrible. It was terrible. It's not a holiday weekend. Terrible.
1: Construction?
0: No. I don't know what the problem was. Like, there was a little bit of construction. The construction was mainly headed down. There were a couple of really bad accidents going down. Mm-hmm. We didn't get stopped all that long going down, though, maybe a half hour. Coming back, like 2.5 hours.
1: It's like you will not get home. And at that point, I feel like you're just ready to be in your own bed. And like,
0: I just wanted to get horizontal on a couch or bed or something. Because you can only stay in a car so long.
1: Yeah. Even as like a passenger, I get tired because, as you know, I prefer to be a passenger princess.
0: Yeah.
1: And I'm like napping over there and I'm like, oh, I'm so exhausted from being in the car all day.
0: Well, I drove both ways.
1: The whole time.
0: And it's so funny because it took, you know, like I said, we got delayed going down. We went to Emerald Isle. That's where we were this past week. Went to Emerald Isle. And so on the way down, I don't know, we're like 20 minutes out. And at that point, Shannon went stir crazy in the car. She's like, if you want me to drive, I can drive. And I was like, you know, if she offered 2 hours earlier, I'd have been like, probably okay. But I'm not going to drive all but 20 minutes and then let you take it home and cross the finish line.
1: No way.
0: We would have fought at that point. I just kept my mouth shut. I didn't say a word. Both hands on the wheel, eyes straight ahead. Didn't say a word.
1: You were like, no, there's 20 minutes left.
0: But now coming back, when we started hitting that traffic, I was like, if you want to drive, she's like, this isn't driving. This is sitting. I was like, well, if you want to be behind the wheel sitting, you can.
1: And she was like, no.
0: I was like, I just want to take a nap.
1: You could have got Riley.
0: No. I will say, and I don't know. I'm going to say this. I don't know if this is legal or not, because Colin has his learners.
1: Right.
0: Right? And I don't know what this state, because I don't.
1: State by state law?
0: Yeah. I let him drive on the island.
1: Oh, actually around Emerald Isle.
0: I was in the car. I mean, there was obviously a 21-year-old licensed driver in the vehicle with him. But I let him. I was like, it's island traffic. It's not that bad. Can't be that bad.
1: I hope the beach police are listening right now and they drive all the way up here to arrest
0: you. That'd be funny, wouldn't it? But no, he one day I was like, why don't you drive? Because we went somewhere without the rest of the gang.
1: Was he excited or nervous?
0: He was very excited. Very excited. He got to do his first roundabout because he's never been through Rhonda. Up here in Charleston, we have our own roundabout in South Charleston. It's called Rhonda the Roundabout. If you want to follow her on Facebook and social media, you can. Feel free.
1: I can't believe he hasn't been on Rhonda.
0: He's been on Rhonda, never as a driver. So there was a roundabout, like right as you get onto Emerald Isle. It's like a mile onto Emerald Isle. There's a roundabout. And he got to go through it a couple of times.
1: And he did well?
0: He did just fine.
1: Better than, what, 40% of the people here?
0: Better than 40% of the drivers here in Charleston, West Virginia.
1: I feel like, I don't understand. Like, I think it's kind of evened out now. But for a good, 4 months or more?
0: It felt like there was a wreck every day on the roundabout.
1: It was awful. And that's when we got the Facebook page, Rhonda the Roundabout.
0: Yeah.
1: And people were posting videos. This one dude did, and it was hilarious. He's like, all right, guys, I'm going to show you how to do a roundabout. First, you merge on to the roundabout. And then, and he just screams. He's like, this is all you do.
0: That is factual. That is factual.
1: That's how we work around here.
0: So anyway, we had a good time, a great time at the beach. We had wonderful weather. I think it only rained like twice. Nothing bad, but like for 5 minutes apiece. There was one day where it was really windy and choppy, you know, and you couldn't go in the ocean. They started putting flags up. But it's like, even at that point, you're still at the beach. Wow. So it's like, Yeah,
1: that's good. What I was about to say. A bad day at the beach is still beach.
0: You're still at the beach, but then coming home, man, when we got on to 77, so from the time we got on 77 to that first tunnel, it took like, I don't know, an hour and a half. It was crazy.
1: I'd have been done. Well, again, I'd have just laid down on the back seat.
0: I mean, we were, and you know, this cell service there, this is right where you can get on 81 to head toward the Tri-Cities, head toward Bristol and stuff. So it's that whole interchange right there near Withville. And

0: So the cell service is kind of crappy, but we were all trying to download every like navigation, trying to find some way around.
1: No luck.
0: But we couldn't download. No, we couldn't download anything. So we were just.
1: Sorry, you just got to suffer through.
0: We were just suffering through.
1: You had a week at the beach, though, so I don't feel bad for you.
0: I was going to say, yeah, I was. Yeah, I mean, it was a week at the beach, so, you know, hey. But here we are. We're back. Yay.
1: Yay. We all made it.
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3: When I was young, I fell in love.

0: It's Electric with Izzy, Wade, and Chantel. So I've been meaning to ask you, we didn't talk about this last time. What was the best part of the beach?
1: Best part of the beach?
0: Like, what fun activities did you all do? Because I think I saw one picture of you in Jaws' mouth.
1: It was a megalodon.
0: Megalodon.
1: Yeah. So we went to the Pine Shoals Aquarium, North Carolina.

0: people that own otters.
1: Right. So I guess there are certain circumstances where if you're having to rehab an otter or something like that, maybe. Mm-hmm. But typically, otters have diseases that they're immune to. We are not immune to.
0: I didn't know that.
1: It can be bad for us as people.
0: I thought it was just...
1: I learned that from their otter experience that I didn't get to go to.
0: But it probably made you feel better when they were like, we didn't get to touch an otter.
1: I was like, that's what you get. Had there been four tickets, we'd have been petting otters all day long. Two tickets? Oh, you ain't petting no otter. That's exactly what I said.
0: I don't understand, though, how, like, I can't remember the name of the otter, but have you seen on TikTok these two people, they had built her, like, a whole outdoor thing. Like, she lives in the house most of the time. But yeah. They built her an outdoor, like, pool thing.
1: Maybe that otter has been vaccinated.
0: Yeah.
1: I don't know.
0: Can you take an otter to the vet?
1: I don't know what diseases the otter has. So maybe if you're a marine biologist, you could shout out and let us know.
0: I was literally about to say that if you're a marine biologist listening right now.
1: Or please. If you work in an aquarium or paid more attention during the otter experience. But no. Now, here's something else that was crazy. So we got to do Riley and I went to do the shark show. I don't know what to call it. It was some kind of shark show at the aquarium.
0: Did they have sharks doing tricks?
1: We happened upon it, right? And they had nurse sharks, they had sandbar sharks, they had sand sharks, they had all kinds of sharks in and amongst a bunch of other fish. And they had divers in the tank. It was like, I don't know, some kind of 10,000 gallon tank. They had divers in the tank, and they were answering questions from the inside the tank. Like, they had microphones and speakers and set up. And
0: that is so cool. That stuff.
1: It was really cool. It was really cool. The best part about it is, so the main guy, Mike, who was answering the questions, Mike had a diver flanking him on each side, right? And we're like, why do you got three? And they never say anything. And he's like, well, these are my eyes and ears. Because you have to keep an eye on a shark at all time.
0: Even
1: he's
0: I
1: like,
0: assume,
1: if I'm talking to you, I can't be watching sharks.
0: I was about to say, I assume he was in with non-aggressive sharks.
1: I mean, is there such a thing?
0: That's true.
1: It's a shark. And these were good sized sharks.
0: And if they just decided
1: they were
0: to nibble.
1: 9 footers. I mean, that's a big shark.
0: That is a big old shark.
1: What are you gonna do if a nurse shark says, hey, and you're gonna go like, no, wait a minute! You're a nurse shark.
0: You're not supposed to do this.
1: You can't do that.
0: I saw a video where you're supposed to like slightly push their nose to the left.
1: You bop them right on the nose and guide them away. I don't know that's... You got to be awfully calm in a terrifying situation to be able to do that.
0: I've heard like multiple angles of this. Like some people are like, poke it in the eyeball. And I'm like,
1: I've heard eyeball, I've heard punch it right in the nose, I've heard guide it by the nose, I've heard go for the gills. I mean, you know, what are you going to do? I mean, try tickling. I don't know.
0: Get under
1: tickle,
0: its fin.
1: Tickle, tickle, tickle, tickle.
0: Is there, could you see the shark being all cute and be like,
1: shark
0: no.
1: Be like, no, let go.
0: Stop
1: uncle,
0: it.
1: Uncle.
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0: It's Electric with Izzy, Wade, and Chantel. And now, listen, so Izzy had to take it to the Hizzo.
1: Yes, clearly.
0: Izzo is now at the Hizzo.
1: Oh, I like that.
0: Mm-hmm.
1: Yeah, so, that works.
0: This is another one of those nicknames that he has. Jason and I have called him, I don't know if anybody else does it or not, but Jason and I call him Izzo.
1: Mm-hmm. I like Izzo.
0: Excuse me, I'm about to die. So we've called him that for years, but that's never translated necessarily on air, I don't think. Like, it's just always been an off-air nickname. I think we should bring it back.
1: Yeah, I don't know. I've said it a couple times, but like, again, I don't know if it's been on or off air.
0: Yeah.
1: I couldn't tell you.
0: So anyway, he wasn't feeling good. Had to take it to the house. So he's at the house. So we're still here. I'm back from vacay. Shani's here. Let's go.
1: I feel like I am the anchor.
0: You
1: holding
0: are.
1: Holding it together.
0: You are the glue.
1: I shouldn't have said that because now tomorrow I'm going to be like, oh, I can't come in. Sorry.
0: No, I was going to be like, tomorrow Izzy's going to be like, yeah, you're a big back like an anchor.
1: I can see
0: Izzo pulling that move.
1: Yeah.
0: All right. So the topic today, now you all decided this while I was out. So I had no hand in this tea.
1: We did.
0: What is your chat group name?
1: Did I get that right?
0: Group chat name.
1: Chat group.
0: You can tell I watched some lives on TikTok. What's up, chat? What's your group chat name, or what should your group chat name be? Is that right?
1: Correct. Yeah. If you don't have one, what should it be?
0: Now, see, we don't have one. Like in our morning show circle,
1: we
0: don't have one.
1: And if we did, it wouldn't be appropriate to say on air.
0: So that could be another one. What do you think our group chat name could, for Shani and Izzy and I to talk, what do you think that group chat name could be? I've toyed around like with Jason. I'm like, we're the three amigos.
1: Mm-hmm.
0: One for all and all for one. But that doesn't seem like it's appropriate for group chat names.
1: That's too sentimental.
0: This is something interesting. And I don't know, maybe I'm just a little too old for this. I don't know. But now Colin and his friends, like he's in several different group chats and they all have names.
1: Sometimes group chats drive me crazy.
0: Like,
1: it depends.
0: I think they drive him crazy too, but he doesn't want to say it because he doesn't want to be uncool.
1: I think it's okay. What would the group chats I have now are like reasonable, like we use them responsibly. But I've been in them before where I look at my phone and it's like, you have 45 missed messages. And I'm like, I'm not going back through that.
0: I leave that group chat immediately. That's what I do.
1: No. So like
0: I like to call that group chat, nope. That's the name of that group
1: with
0: chat.
1: With a period.
0: Yeah.
1: Like, nope, period. Yeah. So I do have like my main group chat is with some of my girls like that have been my girls forever. That would be Kirsten. Counselor Alex and Claire.
0: Oh, like, okay.
1: Those three, right? So
0: I was thinking Summer and Bailey would be in that, but they're not.
1: They're not. So these are, the three of them are like my childhood friends.
0: Now I feel bad. Bailey was literally two houses down from you.
1: Yes, but she's younger than I.
0: She's not your childhood friend?
1: No, because we grew up at different eras.
0: Oh.
1: She is.
0: There's only like, what is there, like 6 years between you?
1: Yeah, she's 24. I'm 31.
0: That's not seven. That's not much.
1: Seven. But, you know, when I was 14, she was seven. So I wasn't like, hey, girl, what you doing?
0: I can see that.
1: You want to
0: Now I
1: out?
0: Feel bad for them. Now
1: Why?
0: I feel bad for those two.
1: Why? For Summer?
0: Because they're
1: maybe?
0: Left out.
1: No, like we have our own chats.
0: Do you have a group chat with Summer and Bailey?
1: Together? No.
0: No?
1: That's not the focal point.
0: Do they not get along?
1: Of this. Yes, they do get along. But you're
0: I'm
1: derailing.
0: Just causing trouble. So, do you have a group chat? A, what is the name? B, C, if you don't have a name, what should the group chat name be? Now, listen, Izzy's out of the studio today. So, if you want to get in touch with us here, 304-345-1027. You can call or text.
1: Yeah, we love
0: We would love
1: text.
0: To chat it up. We can come up with a group name for your chat.
1: Oh, yes. Oh, we're going to do that. Let's go.
0: So, give us your suggestions. All right, let's go.

0: It's Electric with Izzy, Wade, and Chantel. We're talking about group chat names this morning. If you have one or if you don't have one, what should it be? So I was talking about earlier how I have one with Kirsten, Counselor Alex, Claire. So we call ours Obsessive Dog Ladies. It's been that for years. And we have a actual text message group chat, and then we have a Snapchat group.
1: Oh, okay. Well, so, we had a Snapchat. So the three of us, Izzy, me and you, we had a, and you called it Huzzies.
0: Oh, yeah, that's right. That's right. I forgot about that.
1: Yeah.
0: We did. So Snapchat does, is included in all of this.
1: Yeah.
0: Because you can have fun little chats there. If it wasn't for Snapchat, like, that's where we send a majority of our group stuff. Like, you know, they have kids and they'll send videos, pictures of their kids on there. So. Yeah. It's a good way to do it. But some, this was a TikTok thread as well, what you call your group chats. And specifically, this is girl group chats. So the dudes can have them too. You're welcome to.
1: I was going
0: to
1: say, Colin has his boys, they call their chat the Goon Squad.
0: The Goons? Is that in reference to like the Goonies? Or
1: I don't think so. Oh. I don't know what it is.
0: I was like, that's very retro.
1: They're just a bunch of goons.
0: And they own it.
1: That's what I refer to it as.
0: Somebody said that theirs is called The Council, which
1: that's
0: is close.
1: Good if you're getting advice from your girls.
0: Yeah, I'd be like, I want to check with. That's whenever I've seen videos before where it's like, if your girl's mad at you, like if she's mad at you, she forgives you, and then she's mad at you again, that means she went and checked with the board and they did not agree. Oh, so that's fitting for that. Somebody said theirs is only friends.
1: Clever. I like that.
0: Somebody else said the 10 p.m. crew, they tell their husbands they'll be home at 10 p.m., but most likely it's 2 a.m.
1: What do you and PH have a name for your all's chat?
0: Like just between the two of us?
1: Yeah.
0: Can you name?
1: Yeah.
0: If it's just a single person?
1: I don't know. I mean, you can name that thread, I would think. I've never tried, but I would imagine. Do you have him in your phone as something, you know, like baby or my man or something like that?
0: No, he's just him.
1: He's just him.
0: Yeah.
1: PH.
0: That's PH. That's what he's in mom's phone as, PH.
1: PH?
0: Yeah.

0: I love it, Cheryl. I love it.
1: She loved it so much. She was like,
2: I'm using
1: that PH.
2: Mm.
1: And then our family even has a group chat, and it's called, what do we name it? Ohana Means Family.
2: Oh, from Lilo and Stitch.
1: Yeah, it has a picture of Stitch.
2: Nobody's left behind.
1: I did, so I gotta just say, I did a
2: except
1: cute
2: dogs.
1: Little picture of Stitch as our, you know, group photo.
2: Yeah.
1: Cody changed it to when Stitch, like his craft crashed.
2: Yeah.
1: And he comes out with like six arms. And he's like, mwah, ha, ha, ha. Yeah, Cody, cousin Cody changed it to that.
2: Is that because you left the family?
1: Didn't leave the family.
2: And went with PH?
1: What do you mean I left the family?
2: You left.
1: I was just out the creek yesterday.
2: No, but I'm saying you're not a creeker anymore.
1: Excuse you, sir. You're always once a creeker, always a creeker.
2: You're now a downtowner.
1: Mm-mm. Do you watch yourself?
2: She's going to fight for this one. All right, so what's your chat group name, group chat name?
1: Why do you keep calling
2: it a
1: chat group?
2: Because I've been on vacation, and it's my mind's not thinking. What did I do? Oh, so yesterday I went to the grocery store, and one of the whole reasons I went to the grocery store is we were out of milk because we've been gone for a week, and I come back from the grocery store. Guess what I didn't get?
1: Milk.
2: Milk. But now I will say, there was a dude in the grocery store, and I was like, bro, what are you doing? He was an older gentleman.
1: Mm-hmm.
2: Okay. He was standing by the milk section. Right? And he was hitting on every woman who came by. He was chatting them up.
1: I mean, I guess that's a smart place to stand.
2: But then I'd see him like throughout the store, like as I was continuing my shopping, and he would still be trying to chat up every woman he met.
1: That's kind of adorable.
2: But it was in a creepy kind of way, though.
1: Oh, not a cute way.
2: Not a cute way. Like, they wouldn't be like, I can understand if you make eye contact with somebody and you give them that nod. Hey, what's up? Or if you're like dancing cart to cart, you know, you can't figure out which way to go. And it's but just to go up, like there was this one girl. She was in the bacon section. All right. And she had her back turned. And as I come around the aisle, I see her and I see him making a beeline for her. Now, to be fair, I don't know. Her skirt was on the short side. Okay?
1: Why'd you have to note that, Wade?
2: I'm just saying that was the facts.
1: Bacon, bacon, bacon.
2: Okay? And he was making a beat like that cart was almost squealing the tires to get over to her. And as I go in the aisle, I hear him, I don't know, say something. I couldn't make out what he was saying, but it was like, meh, meh, meh. You know, with that stupid laugh that people do when they're trying to be obnoxious.
1: Yeah.
2: And I'm like, bro, what are you doing? Like, I literally wanted to say something to him.
1: Be like, that's not.
2: Stop. Stop it. You're giving everybody a bad name. Just quit.
1: I mean, I'm all for shooting your shot, but. Mm-mm.
2: To go up and scare somebody who's just trying to find some bacon. You know how hard it is to pick out a good pack of bacon.
1: You don't need somebody's that kind annoying
2: of
1: you?
2: Yeah, you don't need that kind of pressure.
1: You don't need that pressure at the milk either.
2: I can think of a couple of names for his group chat. It'd be bad. All right, let us know.
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2: Good morning. I'm Bob Hamilton checking back in again to your Electric 1027 Traffic Center. Highways look good even in the fog this morning. You are doing well. No recent crashes, no huge delays anywhere across the valley. Remember, on Big Tyler Mountain Road at Doc Bailey Road, the traffic signal light is out there in cross lane, so that could be a little bit of a hazard. Everything else looking good. Low beam headlights for the fog. We'll keep you updated with everything here in your Electric Traffic Center.
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0: It's Electric with Izzy, Wade, and Chantel. Izzy had to take it to the house today. He's a little under the weather. Tummy got a little upset. Had to go to the house.
1: Just the way you say it.
0: What?
1: You can tell your dad.
0: His tummy got upset.
1: His little tum-tum.
0: Colin, by the way, like, I don't know. So we had a couple of movie nights at the condo at the beach.
1: Oh, that sounds nice.
0: Yeah, yeah. So, like, you know, when you're done and got dinner and everything, you getting ready to go. So like 9:30, curl up on the TV. Now, one of the cool things is we didn't have to log into anything because Matt and his entire family were still signed into everything from when they were in the condo before us at some point.
1: So you just used his stuff?
0: We just used his stuff. So Matt, wherever you are, God bless you. You're doing the Lord's work. We appreciate it. Matt, Gage, Poppy, and the whole crew.
1: He's probably like, I didn't watch this.
0: He's like, why is this coming up on recently? Come to find out, Matt, you didn't realize it probably, but you're a huge Seinfeld fan. Just going to say.
1: PSA, if you go on vacation, log out of your stuff before you leave.
0: Yes. So we were watching all kinds of stuff, movie stuff, and it was really nice. And Colin, at the end of one of the movies, I think it was... Was it one of the Jurassic? No. What did we watch? Jumanji?
1: I watched Jumanji past week.
0: We always have to watch Jumanji when we go to the beach. It was from when the kids were little.
1: Aww.
0: And so we always have to watch it when we go to the beach. Welcome to the jungle. We got fun again. But Colin goes, my elbow and arm is really hurting. He goes, really? He goes, it's kind of like throbbing. My joints. And I was like, and you know, Shannon being a nurse, she immediately goes into mom nurse mode.
1: Yeah.
0: What about this? What about this? What about? And I'm like, sounds like growing pains.
1: Oh, yeah.
0: And then all of a sudden, like the next day, we were getting ready to leave, and he's like, it moved into the other arm. And then we got home, and yesterday morning, he wakes up and he's like, now it's my legs.
1: Has he not had growing spurts before?
0: He has had growth spurts, but I think he forgets what the pain is.
1: Oh, yeah.
0: So he's...
1: He's already like 6'2".
0: He's got me by an inch right now, almost.
1: Well, and, he's about to have you by more.
0: He's about to have me by more. The doctor, I don't know if you believe in any of this stuff, but the doctor was measuring and all this stuff when he was like, I don't know, 3 or 4, mm-hmm. and said he was going to be around 6'4", 6'5".
1: Really?
0: Now, none of... Like, I was never... Like, my biggest was 6'3". I was the tallest of all my brothers, and my dad and his brothers, like nobody was that. I think I get the height from my mom's side because my mom had a brother who was like 6'5".
1: Okay, so there is somewhere in the line.
0: So I think that's where the height is coming from.
1: But Shannon's not short either.
0: She's 5'8".
1: No, I thought she was taller than that.
0: 5'8", 5'8 and a half, something like that. Yeah.
1: I can't believe he's still, I really thought he was done.
0: No. I grew, like, I think I hit my final spurt when I was a senior.
1: Oh, really?
0: Yeah.
1: I was done before that. Maybe it's different for girls.
0: I think it is different for girls. Like, you guys start earlier, but we go longer.
1: That's...
0: Yeah, you guys wrap up because you're not trying to get to the same height. You know what I mean? Like, 5'6", 5'7", you're done. You're out.
1: Some women go taller than that.
0: Yes. Some do, but I'm just saying, like, the average.
1: In general.
0: Yeah.
1: It's so funny, though, that he's like, oh, it's in this

0: oh, now it's in this arm. Now it's in my legs.
1: And I'm like, so it's crazy when we're barefoot in the house and I'm like kind of partially looking up at his eyes, like when we're staring eye to eye. It's a really weird, strange feeling.
0: You're still going to have to put him in his place every now and then.
1: It's, oh, and I do. Like before we left on vacation, like, and we can only wrestle when Shannon's not home. I don't know why she gets scared and she thinks I'm going to like, you're hurting him. No, I'm not. He's a big boy. He's my size.
0: He's fine.
1: He's going to be just fine. So we'll go at it when she's not home. And surprise, if you're hearing this, Shannon, guess what? But I got him and I took him down hard. Like before we went on vacation, there was one of the days we were at home by ourselves. And I was like, and I got him good. I was like, I just did that to show you I still could. Just so you don't get froggy.
0: Father-son relationships are so different than mother-daughter.
1: They're so much fun, though. I got to be honest with you. But the reason I started this, don't go watch Supergirl. It's a terrible movie.
0: Oh, that was the whole...
1: That was the whole point.
0: What?
1: We were talking
0: that
1: about
0: was
1: movie,
0: the point?
1: We were talking about movie night, and I was going to lead into, we wanted to see Supergirl on vacation, and that was a waste of a day and money.
0: I didn't expect that to be the point.
1: Don't
0: but
1: watch,
0: I'm glad we got there.
1: Don't go watch Supergirl. It's awful.
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0: It's Electric with Izzy, Wade, and Chantel, and it is officially 4th of July week.
1: It is 4th of July week. Yay!
0: We have got so much going on. So up here in Charleston, West Virginia, we have the regatta. Mm-hmm. Isn't the Capitol doing a big America's 250?
1: They do. They've got this giant, the world's largest mobile Ferris wheel is what they call it.
0: What?
1: Yeah, it's huge.
0: Okay, I need to drive down there and see it. I haven't seen it yet. I haven't driven by it.
1: I've seen pictures, but I've not driven by.
0: Oh, that sounds awesome. But we have concerts coming up. We have like Wynonna Judd, Brett Michaels.
1: Lita Ford.
0: I think Alabama's coming to the Capitol, right?
1: Alabama's coming to the Capitol, I believe.
0: Yeah, so it's insane. And then I know in Bristol or around there, they have Red, White, and Boom.
1: Red, White, and Boom. That's always a huge one.
0: And up there, up with those two events, is the White Trash Bash happening on the creek.
1: I told the fam about the White Trash Bash last night.
0: And?
1: Riley said if she didn't have plans, she would come.
0: Well, so sweet of you, Riley. She's like, if I don't get a better offer, then I'll be there.
1: Shannon was highly offended. She was like, what? Like, that's what she said, what?
0: When Riley said that?
1: No, or? No. When I said the white trash, I was like, hey, by the way, Shannon invited us to the White Trash Bash again this year. She goes, what?
0: I was going to say, she was at it last year.
1: She goes, wait a minute. Is that the cookout we went to last year? I was like, yeah. She goes, it's called the White Trash Bash? I was like, in fact, it is.
0: That is the name. And it's a good time every year. We do like the, even my mom was like, Cousin Cody's making the like pretzel cigarettes, right?
1: Oh, yeah.
0: He does these like those stick pretzels dipped in, I think it was like dark chocolate, and then you sprinkle Oreos over the top.
1: Yeah.
0: So good. Those things are delicious.
1: It was really cool looking.
0: Yeah. So we have, I think, was that last year or the year before last? I put

0: like a beer can in my hair.
1: So you know how all that wasn't last year because I was there last year, unless you
0: lost
1: it after
0: point.
1: I was gone. she kept going. No, when we were down at the beach, you know how they have all the beach shops and they sell all the crazy hats and stuff like that. Well, they had a red, white, and blue American flag cowboy hat. And literally, I carried around the store for 5 minutes and I was like, I'm going to get this for the white trash bash.
0: Yeah.
1: And Riley goes, oh, that'll look good. And then I ended up putting it back.
0: You didn't buy it?
1: I didn't buy it.
0: What's wrong with you?
1: I thought about it too long.
0: You got to just do it. Purchases like that, you just do it.
1: I know, but I thought about it too long and I was like, when am I ever going to wear that again?
0: For next year's, what is this year? Is this year the third annual, I believe? So next year will be the fourth. See, you could have kept it for each year. Now you got to go to Wally World and get theirs.
1: I didn't know they had one.
0: They have it made out of like, I think it has an eagle on the front.
1: Oh, yeah?
0: And it's like, it is pretty cool too.
1: This had like one of those, it had a leather band, you know, at the base of the brim.
0: Mm-hmm.
1: And it was like blue, like a dark blue. And it had gold stars all the way around.
0: That's so
1: funny. Like, it was
0: cool.
1: It was a fancy 4th of July hat, but I didn't get it.
0: I'm really disappointed in you. Like, I don't know how I'm going to continue the rest of today.
1: Stick around. There'll be more coming up. Disappointment on the way, I'm sure.
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7: Good morning, I'm Bob Hamilton, checking back into your Electric 1027 Traffic Center. Highways look good even in the fog, and it is finally starting to break up. But even in the fog this morning, you are doing a great job. No crashes, no out of the ordinary delays anywhere. Heaviest traffic's where it generally is. That is 64 eastbound around the Oakwood Bridge and the Split. But it's all moving well. You are doing great. Thank you for that. We'll keep you updated here in your Electric Traffic Center.
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0: It's Electric with Izzy, Wayne, and Chantel, and it is officially time for Shani's top three.
1: Number one, you may have seen this video on Friday. Apparently, Harry Styles gave fans quite the scare during his concert. Have you heard about this?
2: No.
1: It was at London's Wembley Stadium.
0: Wembley.
1: Sounds whimsical. He was performing his final song as it was, and he did, I didn't know this was a signature move of his signature whale move, spitting water into the air, but appeared to choke when the water went down the wrong way.
0: Mm.
1: So he suddenly stumbled, fell flat on his back, and stayed on the stage for several long seconds, coughing, covering his mouth, appearing to struggle to catch his breath, all while clutching his stomach. Fans kind of were just watched in silence before he finally got to his feet, waved to the crowd, and he walked off on his own.
0: Wouldn't somebody come running?
1: I kind of
0: stage. Why are we just like?
1: Was the security even like, huh?
0: Well, you would think somebody would have been like, not the cash cow.
1: Yeah, like his band, maybe.
0: Something, somebody.
1: Yeah.
0: Even if you're not worried about his safety, worry about your own.
1: I'm like, that's your money machine right there. You better take care of it. But this did hit. It was a record-breaking UK heat wave with temperatures topping 99 degrees.
0: Dude, I am so... So we're supposed to be up here in the 90s all week long. And down... I'm glad we went to the beach last week because they're supposed to hit triple digits all week.
1: Mm-mm.
0: And I was like,
1: that just sounds miserable.
0: No, I'm not doing that. Thank you.
1: Even with like 50 SPF, I'd still be getting burnt.
0: Yeah.
1: Number two, great news out of Tennessee. So we know we talked about Dolly finally opened up her truck stop.
0: Yes.
1: And I've seen some videos people finally posting over the weekend and everything, and it looks adorable. Like, it looks like such a Dolly place to be, and I want to go see it. But apparently she released a jingle for the opening of her first truck stop. So...
0: Wait a minute, are you about to sing?
1: No, because I haven't heard it, so I don't know what it sounds like.
0: I thought you were
1: going
0: to sing the jingle. I was about to go, woo!
1: I guess this officially opened in Cornersville. I don't even know where Cornersville is.
0: I'm not sure where Cornersville is either.
1: But she did surprise fans at the ribbon cutting, and she poked fun at Bucky's. She said, quote, I'm sure some of you want to know why I wanted a truck stop. Well, I couldn't leave it to Beavers. Oh, that's such a Dolly thing to say.

0: say.
1: That's a great dad joke, Dolly.
0: Oh, for the opening celebration, a local dog rescue was there with adoptable puppies at the Doggy Park and Fenced Dog Park.
1: Oh.
0: That is cute.
1: That's adorable.
0: Oh, that makes me aggressive. That's so adorable.
1: If I hadn't just driven like 8 hours, I would totally drive to Cornersville.
0: We may be having to take
1: We're going to take a road trip.
0: Sometime this summer.
1: We're going on a trip in our favorite rocket ship.
0: And then we can also go to Mayberry. I don't know if that's on the way.
1: No, it's not on the way. I promise you. It's the other way.
0: Sorry, I'm not good at geography. Supposedly, this is number 3, T-Swift and Travis Kelce are getting married this weekend. That's what the word on the street is.
1: Okay. Did you get your invite?
0: Because not yet.
1: Okay.
0: But you
1: it's coming. You know it's coming.
0: It's been very top secret. Mm-hmm. She knows we're supporters over here, so.
1: Oh, 100%.
0: You know, we can only hope.
1: Yep.
0: But apparently Stevie Nicks and Tim McGraw are reportedly set to perform at the Wedding Palooza on Friday. So this makes sense because she has that song, Tim McGraw.
1: Yeah.
0: It was one of her first hits, if not her first. And then Stevie Nicks for the Knicks game. Remember, she wore a t-shirt that said Stevie Nicks, but spelled it like, you know.
1: K-N-I-C-K-S.
0: Yeah. Basketball, Knicks. So, I could see that being possible. That's what it just said, the same thing. But that maybe that was a hint by her wearing that Stevie Nicks shirt. She was trying to be like, wink, wink. This is who's going to perform at my wedding.
1: See, you were thinking, and then it confirmed what you were thinking.
0: See? It deserves it.
1: Oh, kiss your brain. Mm-hmm. Gotcha.
0: So, obviously, this is all supposed to go down at Madison Square Garden. Mm-hmm. And a luxury wedding planner estimates it's over $20 million. They wanted their wedding in Rhode Island, but decided against it for security reasons, which that makes sense. You know, I guess security wouldn't have been as tight there.
1: I mean, Madison Square Garden, that just sounds like not a romantic place to get married. That sounds more like an event.
0: Oh, people think Kenny Chesney is going to be jetting to New York for the wedding because he canceled his performances at the Las Vegas Sphere for July 3rd and 4th. Is he that close with Taylor?
1: I have no idea. I mean, the last time I was at her party, he wasn't there, but, you know, whatever. They may have made up.

Wake up, Charleston. Good morning. 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

0: It's Electric with Izzy, Wade, and Chantel. What's something you always assumed was mandatory in life you had to do until you met somebody who didn't do it?
1: Always be polite.
0: You thought that was mandatory?
1: Let me explain.
0: I learned early on that that was not.
1: Yeah.
0: Real quick.
1: But I mean that from the viewpoint of like being a welcome mat for people.
0: Yeah.
1: Like letting them walk all over you.
0: Yeah.
1: I was just like, oh, like I need to be a good person. I need to be polite. So if somebody does that to me, I just have to take it. And then, you know, you meet people who don't take it. They're just like, no, I'm worth more than that.
0: Yeah.
1: And then you're like, oh, maybe I am too, like, you know?
0: Yeah.
1: Okay.
0: Absolutely.
1: Like, we can do that.
0: I learned from an early age. My cousin, I'm going to say her name is JC because that's her name.
1: Oh, okay.
0: We were having a disagreement about a slicky slide.
1: This sounds serious.
0: And she thought it was her turn, and it was my turn, but she still thought it was her turn. Now, mind you, we were 3 or 4. She pushed me off said slicky slide.
1: Like off the top?
0: Off the top, and I broke my arm.
1: What in the world?
0: Yeah, so I learned early on, some people aren't polite.
1: That's psychotic.
0: Now, I guess we've made amends. You know, we still talk. I mean, and there's no hard feelings, I don't guess. But clearly, it's something that I've not forgotten.
1: Because that's evil.
0: That's mean, right?
1: I mean, obviously, like,
0: that's
1: brother
0: mean.
1: Ty, cousin Cody, we grew up together, and we would get in fights, arguments, whatever. But we never, like, necessarily aimed.
0: There was no bodily harm?
1: Yeah, aimed for harm.
0: There was one time, and now this, I started to say this was a different cousin, but no, it was the same cousin. She bit herself. And told her mom, it was like, we were playing in her strawberry shortcake room. Now, we were young.
1: Her strawberry shortcake
0: room? She had a room, and it was decorated like strawberry shortcake. Walls were pink and white. Smelled like strawberries from the second you hit the second floor of that house. I mean, strawberry shortcake bed, desk, curtains, the whole... She went as hard as on strawberry shortcake as I did on Dukes of Hazzard.
1: That's a lot.
0: That's a lot. So we were playing in her room, and she, for some reason, got mad at me and bit herself and told her mom I bit her, and I got whacked over that one. And I was like, I didn't bite her.
1: Did she draw blood?
0: No, I don't think there was blood, but there were teeth marks on her arm.
1: And you're like, match the teeth marks.
0: I was like,
1: it's not mine.
0: I was like, if the glove don't.

0: don't fit, you must have quit.
1: What is she? What's she doing now?
0: I mean, life.
1: Did she shoot a man in Reno just to watch him die?
0: She did not shoot a man in Reno just to watch him die. I mean, she's got a kid now, and you know.
1: I wonder if karma is coming back. I mean,
0: she's a good person. I'm not saying she's not a good person, but there were a couple of years there that were questionable. She was not making the best decisions.
1: Well, I mean, Brother Ty one time came up to me. He was like, "Have you ever been shot by an airsoft gun?" Like, because we were about to go outside and play airsoft, whatever. Because we used to do paintball and everything. And I said, "No,
0: girl, we used to play with BB guns. I don't want to hear it."
1: Oh, we used to. We had BB guns, but we didn't shoot each other.
0: We
1: with the BB
0: shot
1: guns.
0: Each other with BB guns. We were hardcore.
1: Is this what you did at Logan County?
0: L.A., baby. Don't come at me with no airsoft rubber pellet. We had steel balls and shot each other with them.
1: Oh, you had... 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

0: It's Electric with Izzy, Wade, and Chantel, and it's time for
1: Dumb Criminal.
0: It's so nice to have you back.
2: I was going to say, how'd it go? Did you guys sing last week?
0: It went terribly.
2: I would like to say I listened, but I did not.
0: I wouldn't have either.
2: No, I don't even know that I was officially out of bed before the show was over.
0: I can't blame you on that one either. I would have laid in bed past 10 a.m. and not tuned in.
2: Heck yeah.
0: So where do you think this might have happened?
2: Florida, by your tone.
0: Yes.
2: Okay.
0: Yes, you are correct.
2: Yay.
0: This man went on a little shoplifting spree. According to reports, the man left the store with the pricey cuts of beef tucked deep down inside his pants. He then shoved a bottle of wine in there before he made his getaway.
2: Was it the wine that did him in?
0: Apparently. Like, no.
2: We understand selling beef, but wine hasn't gone up, sir.
0: That's unforgivable.
2: Put that back.
0: I guess he hid a ribeye and a large brisket in his pants.
2: Is brisket like the... That's like one of the big chuck things, right?
0: I assume that's what brisket looks like. I've only, you know, seen it already cooked and sliced. Put on my plate. So...
2: She's like, I've only seen brisket sliced.
0: I'm not personally.
2: I want to say it's a big chunk of meat.
0: Yeah, I imagine it like a chuck roast type situation.
2: Huge.
0: Then,
2: must have been some baggy pants.
0: Or he was getting some looks.
2: Or a lot of stretch.
0: So, I mean, grocery prices have gotten high, but I think this is a bit much. Employees apparently chased him down, and they were able to get everything back. Isn't it like with Walmart and Home Depot, stuff like that? If you're stealing something, once you get outside the doors,
2: no,
0: they can't.
2: No, they're, yeah.
0: Chase you?
2: They can get you.
0: They can still get you? I feel like I heard something, or maybe that's just like policy, like, hey, don't risk your life to go stop this person.
2: That may be a policy, but I think they can still come after you.
0: Well, whatever grocery store this was, them employees were like, you're not stealing our meat. No, you are not, sir. I wonder if that wine busted. Did they have to tackle him?
2: Would you run after somebody?
0: Like this exact situation, like they stole my meat?
2: For their meat, Shanny?
0: It depends on how much meat.
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0: Electric with Izzy, Wade, and Chantel. Izzy had to take it home this morning. Wasn't feeling good.
1: Yeah, so we swapped out Izzy for Wade.
0: So he had to bounce out around 6:30 this morning. So hopefully he'll get to feeling better. And hopefully he'll be back with us tomorrow. We were talking a little bit about this earlier. Have you ever heard of a term called funflation?
1: Funflation?
0: Funflation.
1: Is it a play on inflation?
0: It is a play on inflation. All of our fun stuff has skyrocketed price-wise.
1: Dude, concerts are ridiculous.
0: Yeah.
1: Like, I almost knocked my headphones off. I was so angry. I used to go to concerts all the time. I mean, like, as a kid growing up, I was always at concerts, even 10 years ago. But it's gotten to a point, I mean, we work in radio and we're like...
0: Well, so this is the crazy part about it. So... Once upon a time, you used to not pay for concert tickets.
1: Mm-hmm.
0: You could get a pair of tickets to anybody, anywhere.
1: Yeah.
0: Right? Wouldn't cost you a dime. Well, those days are long gone, right?
1: Yeah.
0: But now, not only does it not, I mean, it's not free, but you're paying huge markups.
1: Oh, it's
0: just like everybody else.
1: It's like we have Ella Lanely coming to Charleston.
0: Yeah.
1: And her tickets, a couple of us on Friday were looking at her tickets. And the upper section, like the 200s or whatever, was like $850.
0: I was going to say, I found a pair of nosebleed seats and they were four something a piece.
1: No.
0: And I was like, mm-mm. I was like, I'm not paying that much money if I got to bring binoculars.
1: Exactly. I said the only way I would pay that much money for a ticket is if Elvis resurrected himself and came back for a concert. Then maybe I'd pay that much.
0: Well, another prime example is Colin and I talked about we went to the movies while we were on vacation last week.
1: Mm-hmm.
0: Right? Just two of us. And he didn't get anything snack-wise. I got a popcorn, no butter, and a water.
1: Okay, hold on.
0: What?
1: So many things wrong with what you just said.
0: What?
1: One, you've raised a child that didn't get any snacks at the theater.
0: He doesn't get snacks. Well, especially right now because he's got braces.
1: Oh, so he can't really.
0: He's not a big popcorn guy anyway. So yeah, he just forgoes.
1: And two, you got popcorn with no butter water.
0: I don't drink pop. And I wasn't going to pay. That was part of my thing. I wasn't going to pay $10 for a Gatorade. So I just got a water.
1: Did you put salt on your popcorn?
0: It comes with salt. It's very salty. Just like you right now with this whole attitude you're giving me. But no, I mean, just the two of us, we saw Supergirl, which was horrible, by the way. It was $43 for two of us.
1: What in the world?
0: At 4 o'clock in the afternoon. I don't know if technically that's a matinee. I don't want to say it's a matinee, but it felt like a matinee because we were out before dark, obviously. $43 for two of us.
1: That has to be the area you were in.
0: I don't know. It was somewhere. So we had to drive.

0: There was a theater near us on the island, but it wasn't playing Supergirl, I don't think. So we had to drive like 45 minutes away to, it was a, some town near Camp Lejeune. And so that's where we ended up seeing it. Very nice theater, but $43 for two people.
1: No.
0: So it's so imagine, I mean, you know, if we'd have all gone, that'd have been over $100.
1: And you, like you said, you didn't even get that many snacks.
0: I was going to say popcorn and a water, small popcorn, which they don't even have smalls now. It's all regular.
1: Oh, they don't have like the small, medium, large?
0: Last couple of times I've gone to the theater, regardless of where it's been, there's no smalls. It's a regular.
1: Well, I don't, I'm trying to think. I feel like we always go to the mall here. That's where we usually go see movies. And they have like three different sizes.
0: There are three different sizes, but small's not one of them.
1: It's like a regular and then a...
0: medium and a large, or maybe a family. I don't know.
1: Because I think we always get like the medium one.
0: Yeah.
1: With extra butter, Wade.
0: Mm-mm. Some people... there's one theater we went to recently. I can't remember where it was. But you had your own buttering station.
1: Oh, I love that.
0: And so you could like butter as much as you want.
1: Mm.
0: And I'm like... mm.
1: I love butter in my own popcorn.
0: I'm not saying... it tastes fantastic, but... I feel so guilty because it's nothing but empty calories. You're taking something that's moderately okay and you are gussying it up to the point where...
1: it's delicious.
0: You're going to feel like a Big Mac walking out of there.
1: I don't feel like a Big Mac, Wade. And they're not empty calories to me, okay? They mean something.
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0: It's Electric with Izzy, Wade, and Chantel. And earlier we were talking about how we're having the bash this weekend.
1: Yeah.
0: A big party for the 4th of July.
1: White trash bash.
0: Well, what do we always cook for it?
2: Hamburgers and hot dogs.
0: Correct, right? Like, that's the go-to.
2: Are they going to be frozen? I'm gonna take up for Izzy at this point and be like, you're not going to have frozen burgers this year, are you?
0: I was going to say, if Izzy was here, he'd be saying right now, oh, the frozen burgers? That's what it is?
2: Yeah.
0: No. Wade, we'll have real meat. Don't worry.
2: Well, I don't think it's not real meat. It's not the best.
0: It's not, but actually, we discovered this on Father's Day. Walmart had like 12 patties already pattied out in this thing.
2: Yeah.
0: And so they were delicious. Already. No, well, we bought them for Father's Day. And we had them.
2: We're going to come back and get these for the bash.
0: So, yeah, they better still have some for this upcoming weekend.
2: We are going to get frozen patties.
0: No, they weren't frozen. They were like,
2: okay.
0: They were, I don't know how to explain it. You know how the fresh meat is put in like the black platter and then wrapped in cellophane or whatever?
2: Yeah.
0: That's how it was. It was like that.
2: Yeah.
0: So, that's our go-to. Those burgers were delicious. We did them, I was going to say the grill, but we have a Blackstone. So we did it on the Blackstone.
2: Have you ever gotten the pre-made burgers with the cheddar bomb inside?
0: No.
2: They're pretty good, too. I'm not even a cheddar fan, but they're pretty good.
0: I mean, I love cheese.
2: They got a little cheese bomb right inside, so that cheese gets up and every bite is loaded with cheese.
0: That sounds delicious.
2: Yeah.
0: Ooh, now I kind of want to try that. We may be changing our ways. I want a cheese bomb burger. Well, there is this list out right now.
2: Okay.
0: And apparently, AI, I'm not going to say anything negative about you, but you might be a clunker for putting this list out. AI uncovered.
2: Clunker. Clinker's something totally different from World War II. Go ahead.
0: It was relatively close.
2: Yeah. You were only a letter off or so.
0: Well, apparently AI uncovered this list that professional chefs say you should never cook this stuff on a grill.
2: Oh, okay.
0: And the number one thing
2: is
0: burgers.
2: Burgers. But now, are they saying you should never cook it on a grill with grates? I feel like that's what they're saying, because the Blackstone is cast iron, and that is the best thing for burgers.
0: They were very flavorful. Like, it helped the flavor. Yeah, this says their argument is that the fat drips down. The outside doesn't.

0: get caramelized and you lose all the flavor.
1: Yeah, so, I would agree with that.
0: So the Blackstone, yeah, you don't really have that issue because it all stays up there. I tell you, like, I've kind of switched to be a Blackstone lover.
1: We're getting ready to get rid of our grill, and I think we're going to get a Blackstone.
0: I highly suggest it.
1: Do you have, which one do you have? Do you have, is it the 21 or the 28 or the, there's like three different sizes.
0: You can check it out this weekend. I don't know which size it is.
1: Gotcha.
0: It's not really big.
1: Larry, I'm going to be checking out your grill. And if it doesn't measure up, Larry, there's going to be some talk.
0: His grill is going to measure up.
1: There's
0: going to
1: be some chatter.
0: So the plus with that is like you can do breakfast on it. Like you can do eggs, potatoes, like just, I guess it was just yesterday. We did kielbasa and, yeah, what is today? Monday. Yeah, that was yesterday. Yeah. We did kielbasa and potatoes.
1: For breakfast?
0: Not for breakfast, for lunch. But we did it on the Blackstone and it was so delicious. Mm. Oh my goodness.
1: All right.
0: So they don't have that on the list, but they also say filet mignon. You shouldn't do that.
1: Why?
0: On a grill. It doesn't have enough fat for the grill.
1: Really?
0: Yep.
1: Huh.
0: Pizza. Okay.
1: Well, I mean, that I've never thought about putting pizza on a grill. Like, let's go.
0: All right, flip it. No, I've never thought of that before. Most types of fish.
1: Well, now, I will say the couple of times I've tried to make fish on the grill for somebody, I've had a horrible time with skin and flipping, and it's been terrible.
0: So I will say when we were in Alaska, my Uncle Mark did fish on the grill, but he used tinfoil.
1: Oh, okay. Made a little, so, little pan.
0: Yeah, almost like a little pan for it on the grill. So that turned out really good. But it also has pork chops. Again, lose all the fat.
1: Yeah.
0: So that seems to be the issue with all the beef.
1: Mm, okay.
0: Shish kebabs.
1: Shish kebabs are, that's what you cook shish kebabs on, is the grill.
0: Well, that's what it says. It's like, technically, they're okay on the grill, but the problem is vegetables cook faster than meat, so don't put everything on the same skewer. Put meat on one and veggies on another. But all of them I've had are, you know, they alternate.
1: I want my vegetables burned, so I think that's okay.
0: I love mine burnt.
1: When you get that black char on there, that's what makes it taste good.
0: Yeah, and so you burn the vegetables, and then the meat gets to the right temperature.
1: Perfectly cooked.
0: Oh, it's so perfect. And then last but not least, melty cheeses.
1: Well, that's, I mean, come on. At some point, you got to be smarter than the toothpaste. I don't know.
0: Thank you, AI, you clunker.
1: Clunker.
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Hey, it's Jessica. Can you believe June is basically over now? We're now into July. Before you know it, we're going to have fair time. It's going to be time for school to go back. Enjoy these few days of summer we have left.

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11: Sunny and hot today, high 92, low 72. More sunshine, still hot for Tuesday, high 96, low 73. Wednesday and Thursday, high around 98. 98 for Wednesday and Thursday. Stay hydrated, wear your sunscreen, and definitely take advantage of air conditioning.
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Britney Spears. 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That's what she said. She said she wants to have another baby. And

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2: 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Capital City weather.
3: Sunny today. It's hot. High 91. Clear tonight. Low 72. Mostly sunny tomorrow. High 95. That heat index value is high as 102. Then mostly clear tomorrow night. Going to get down to 74. Sunny and hot again for Wednesday. High near 100.

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Electric 1027. Apparently, those rumors were true. They are now saying that Taylor Swift and Travis Kelce are getting hitched in New York City. Over 1,000 guests are expected, and wedding invites came with non-disclosure agreements. Yeah, NDAs, if you wanted to accept that invite, or even if you just got one. It's Taylor, the fate of Ophelia.

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Now, we've been talking a lot about the Charleston Steering Wheel Regatta, and you cannot not mention the big concert coming up Friday night. Montel Jordan, Bow Wow, Bobby Brown, all going to perform on Friday night, and I cannot wait. It's going to be so much fun. Shabuzi, good news.

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8: Sunshine today, clear skies tonight, low 72. Mostly sunny and hot tomorrow. That heat index value as high as 102. Mostly clear for Tuesday night, going to get down to 74. Sunny and hot both Wednesday and Thursday. High near 100 degrees, low 74. The Kid Leroy, Justin Bieber, it's Stay on Electric 1027.

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Capital City's hit music station, Electric 1027. I forgot to tell you the throwback of the day is Montel Jordan's This Is How We Do It. You gotta be the 10 caller. When that plays, you're gonna win yourself a $25 gift card for Johnny's Meat Market. New prize this week at the Capital Market. They got local beef, chicken, pork, and more.

single day, I tell you, Hollywood's completely out of ideas. 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There is a script for St. Elmo's Fire, a sequel, in the works. 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
9: We got the heat advisory in effect until about Friday night, so that's going to be with us all week. Cloudy, hot, humid today, high 91, cloudy, low 73 tonight, and really hot and humid tomorrow. There's a slight chance of rain in there too with a high of 95. Temps could feel like they're about 108, 109.

0: 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Justin Bieber made a surprise appearance at the NHL draft. Did you see him on there like Saturday night? He made the first pick for his beloved Toronto Maple Leafs.
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Justin Bieber made a surprise appearance at the NHL draft Friday night. He was there. He got the pick for the Toronto Maple Leafs. They picked first this year.

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Noah tweeted a message to his fans who went to the bathroom like during his show. He's really against it because apparently they're just like going right there in the front row. Yikes. 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
7: It's Electric 1027. Got a heat advisory in effect until Friday night. Going to be cloudy, hot, and humid today with a high of 91. Cloudy, 73 tonight. More sunshine tomorrow than we had today, but it's still going to be humid. High of 95. There is a chance of rain. Also, temps could feel like they're 108, 109 all week long. It's Electric 1027.

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Not just burgers, but things like filet mignon, pork chops, pizza. He says they lose all the fat on the grill, makes it too smoky, and ruins the flavor. He may not be wrong about that.

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There's a 4-second rule. This is a new term. You're probably going to hear this in the coming days, but it is the amount of time that an internet user will wait for a page to load before he leaves. I think mine's like half of that, like 2 seconds. Here's Taylor Swift. It's electric.

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0: Good afternoon. I'm Bob Hamilton in your Electric 1027 Traffic Center. Three crashes. Two of them have injuries. 77 southbound, 94-mile marker. They've had the turnpike shut down for a while. They're about a mile past Kanawha City, so that is going to be slow. Courier Street, Court Street downtown, a crash with injuries there. And then a crash up just off the boulevard, Piedmont Road and Snow Hill Drive in the Malden area, so watch out there. Interstate 64 westbound is busy, but looking good. We'll keep you updated with everything here in your Electric Traffic Center.
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0: 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It's the Kid Conley Show. Throwback of the day is Montel Jordan's This Is How We Do It. 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So this is how we do it, Montel Jordan. 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
1: We must be in summer. We got a heat advisory in effect until about Friday night, 10 o'clock. Cloudy, hot, humid today, high 91. Cloudy overnight, low 73. Some sunshine tomorrow. More humidity, more high temperatures, and a slight chance of rain. Tomorrow's just going to be a bad day. High of 95. Temps might feel like 108, 109 all week long during the day. 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

0: Good afternoon. I'm Bob Hamilton, back again in your Electric 1027 Traffic Center. Still three crashes. One of them is a new one, Poplar Drive, Lexington Drive down in St. Albans. That one's got some injuries. One on the turnpike southbound at the 94-mile marker there in Kanawha City has got injuries as well. And you've got one Piedmont Road and Snow Hill Drive up near Malden there just off the boulevard, so watch out for that. 64 westbound traffic at Oakwood is heavy, but it's moving smoothly. We will keep you updated here in your Electric Traffic Center.
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1: 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She's back with Ricky Alvarez, apparently. 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

0: but it's moving smoothly. Here's where the problem spots are. 1600 block Washington Street East, that's Capitol Complex. Got a crash there. Got a crash Farnsworth Drive, Renaissance Circle, just off Piedmont Road. And then you got a wreck with injuries, Poplar Drive, Lexington Drive, down in St. Albans. So avoid those areas if you can. Again, the interstate is busy, but moving well. We'll keep you updated with everything here in your electric traffic center.
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Music Station, the Kid Conley Show is on. Ann Wilson from Heart has released a new song. It's called I Will Not Be Coming Back. And really good. Her new album, Consecrated Ground, will be out in August, I think mid-August. 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
6: So got a heat advisory in effect until Friday night. Going to be cloudy, hot, humid today, high 91. Cloudy overnight, low 73. Sunny, humid tomorrow. Slight chance of rain, too. The high is going to be 95. Temps could feel like 108 to 110 this week. Here's Alex Warren. It's Electric 1027.
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0: Kid Conley Show is on. Jonah Hill, Kristen Wiig, they're going to make another comedy together. It's called Cut Off. It's awaiting a release date. They've had some problems with this. One source says it's unreleasable, meaning too filthy.
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2: Good afternoon. I'm Bob Hamilton in your Electric 1027 Traffic Center. You got a brand new crash. Boy, it's in a bad spot. 200 block of New Golf Mountain Road out in Cross Lanes where it's already real crowded out through there. Then you got another crash with the injuries. Poplar Drive, Lexington Drive down in St. Albans. The bigger highways, the interstates, the big primary roads all fared real well this afternoon. Thank you for that. Have a great evening. We'll do it all again bright and early tomorrow morning here in your Electric Traffic Center.
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6: There is a heat advisory in effect until about Friday night, 10 o'clock. Going to be cloudy, hot, and humid today. High 91, cloudy, 73 tonight. Sunny and humid tomorrow with a chance of rain, the high of 90.

0: station, the Kid Collins Show is on. So the experts have created a list, and they've had people vote, and this is what we got. The ugliest cars of all time. We'll do the top five for you. We'll start with the Chevy Lumina van. It's number five because it's so pointy. Number four was the Ford Crown Vic family truckster. Think Chevy Chase in Vacation, the old green station wagon. That's it. The AMC Pacer looked like a bug. The Toyota Prius is in there at number two. And number one, of course, the Tesla Cybertruck.
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0: Low tonight is around 72. That is the low. It is going to be 95 tomorrow. It's going to be 98 Wednesday and 100 degrees on Thursday. Heat advisory in effect kicking off tomorrow morning. It is electric. Here's Sienna Spyro.
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